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1: Dream about the things you could have had. But dreams are only made up in a head.

And I touched your face, narcotic mind from lace. 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